0: 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Murray Brown from Wollongong, south of Sydney. Hello and congratulations, Murray.
1: Thanks, mate.
0: So tell us about the race.
1: It's a very unique race on a very picturesque lake. Good conditions, well organized, and had a great time competing.
0: Murray berättade här att det var ett unikt lopp, ett bra race, bra förutsättningar, bra organiserat. 62 kilometers from Östersund to Fröjdholmen. How did you feel during that time?
1: It's a reasonable distance. It was quite bumpy at the start, but the course winds through different angles, so it's moved out in different spots, and then some more waves around the corner. But it was made quite easily having a really good boat, the Super Tornado, and the team, a great driver and navigator, makes the race a lot easier for the skier.
0: Mm-hmm. Interesting. Murray berättar här alltså att det var lite bumpy på vissa ställen, lite lättare på andra att åka då vattenskidorna, 62 kilometer. Hade också en bra förare och en bra kartläsare. You come all the way from Australia to compete in this race. What made you decide to come and compete?
1: Just a bit of a challenge, and that's our winter time at the moment, so there's not as much water sports kind of going on, and I've skied all around the world and I've never been up this part, so got an invitation and I got on board and come over.
0: Mm. Jag frågade Murray här hur det kommer sig att han var med och tävlade på Fröjdholmsloppet hela vägen från Australien. Han berättade att han blev inbjuden, tyckte att det lät som en spännande utmaning. Han har inte varit i de här områdena innan. So would you say it's a lot different from water sports here in Sweden compared to Australia?
1: Oh yeah, they've all got their differences. We mainly run on rivers and oceans, sometimes on lakes, but it's a beautiful lake. It's very, very scenic, fresh water, different to ours. We mainly got salt, so different, it feels different under your ski. It's just a beautiful part of the world, and I'm glad to be involved. It was well organized race, and the committee and the atmosphere really nice. Mm-hmm. So it's a pleasure to be involved.
0: Det var ett nöje att vara med på det här Fröjdholmsloppet. 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Så 2 days now has passed, Murray. 62 kilometers. Does that feel in the legs?
1: Yesterday I was a bit slow getting around, having trouble going downstairs. I can tend to get up it, but I couldn't get down. So that's just how it goes around. But a little bit of fatigue, but I'm an old guy now, so I expect that a little bit. But it's It was just a nice run yesterday. Having a good boat and a good crew makes it easier on your legs and every part of your body. Mm.
0: Jag frågade Murray här om hur det känns i benen så här två dagar efter loppet, och det börjar gå åt rätt håll. Det var desto tuffare igår söndag då. There was quite some drama. Det var lite drama with the water skis. You lost them on your flight from Australia to Stockholm. What happened with the skis?
1: Yes. Yeah, it was all a bit of a rush to get over here for the race. But yeah, when I got to Stockholm on Thursday morning, I waited for the special baggage, you know, they're like a 2 meter long mono ski, and yeah, the bag just didn't turn up. So yeah, I was waiting and waiting, and then they said, "Oh, we'll get it to you, no trouble." But they didn't realise the size of it or the urgency, you know. That so yeah, we come up to the Sund and waited and went over to see the Sir Winston team, and I had to say, "Oh well, I'm here, but I got no ski gear." And yes, and then the countdown was on. It was like, you know, down to 18 hours before the event, and we still hadn't got it. And they arrived at 2:30 a.m. Before the race. Holy. So it was it was a bit dramatic, but it's all part of the atmosphere, I think.
0: Yeah. Så det var drama med vattenskidan som Murray skulle tävla på. Den kom bort, men han fick igen den på natten in mot loppet tidigt 02:30. Murray, do you think you will come back and participate again?
1: Yeah, for sure. Yeah, I'm already thinking about it and talking to the crew and others around. It was such a good atmosphere, and after the race good presentation and people and the club who put it on. So yeah, I'll definitely be coming again and probably bringing maybe some more Aussies with me too.
0: Most welcome, Murray Brown från Australien som vann alltså Fröjdholmsloppet i helgen. Kanske ta med sig fler vänner nästa gång då. Thank you and congratulations again, Murray.
1: Yeah, thanks mate. Cheers.
0: Take care. Have a good summer.
1: Thanks mate. Cheers.
0: Cheers.

for my natural life. Well, I'm gonna be here for the rest of my life, and all I did was shoot my wife.

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1: Hoops, Spurs, boots.
0: To the flow now, ooh.